Now, I go for walks. To the movies. Maybe to the park. I have a seat on the same old bench to watch the children play. You know, tomorrow is their future. 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
0: Nigel, don't work on Thursdays, darling.
1: I have to say, you're putting plenty of them DJs inside it. 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

Hi, Ramonzi. 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
1: Hi, sweetheart. 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Have a

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1: 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Tears from my eyes, falling down my face, and rolling down. Ramona, do what you want. Have a great night.
0: Yes, Tyrone, darling. Same to you, sweetheart.
2: Hey, Ramona, bring you tonight, girl. You go take a half an hour from tomorrow shift. You're eating tonight. You're finishing our fasting. Then you go back the half tomorrow.
0: Hey, tomorrow after.
2: Do the math and see who better.
0: Hey.
2: Me and you.
0: After tomorrow, after work tomorrow, I'll go to Paria.
3: Ramona Z. Yeah, Nigel, I'm feeling for next week, very public.
0: Hey!
3: You have my waist going, you have my heart fluttering. Just loving the vibes, loving it, what you're doing. Enjoy your night and return safe, love.
0: Yes, sweetheart, you too. Oh, message is coming in.
4: That woman no play, no, hey, chuck and feeling, no, Sammy and she have to be coming around the band, no. Peace.
0: Hey, come
4: play,
0: in.
4: Play music, woman. Play music, sister. Peace.
0: Go in. I like that one. I get it, man,
5: so. Blessing after blessing. Good night, good night, good night. Ramona, a.k.a. Golden Voice Ramonsi. All it done, no. Respect and manners to all. She's the number one DJ. This is the old lady who starts the weekend pump and is that. So yes, let them know. Respect and manners to Ramona.
0: Yes, Ali. Hey, looks so
6: good.
0: Cool.
6: Good evening, DJ Ramona. Just checking in on this terrific Retro Tuesday evening. Thank you for keeping my company as I make my way home after a long, grueling meeting. Loving the house.
0: Yes, darling.

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I wanted to let you know. 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And have a good night. And

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1: 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And do reach home safely, Ramona. It's Retro Thursday.

I'm just trying to claim these messages here, right? 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I'll do that next week.

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1: 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I'm Angelo Chatadaya with headline news on CNC3 and the TBC Radio Network. Police officers between the ages of 18 and 21 and authorized to carry and use guns will not be able to drink a beer or gamble when the legal age to partake becomes law next year. Speaking at yesterday's media briefing, Public Information Officer ASP Owie Russell says the law will be enforced by those entrusted to do so. When questioned if there would be a new unit established to treat specifically with this offense, Russell said that it would be up to the police commissioner. The People's National Movement says it voted against the Miscellaneous Provisions Bill because it believes legislation with such far-reaching consequences needed more time for scrutiny and public consultation. The opposition says it proposed sending the bill to a joint select committee where stakeholders, experts, affected industries, and young people could have their say. Government has moved to raise the legal age limits for alcohol, tobacco, cannabis, and gambling. That proposal was rejected, along with the amendments put forward by the opposition. The PNM says winning an election does not make consultation optional, arguing that Parliament must be allowed to properly scrutinize and question legislation. It says it could not support a bill it considered flawed and excessively punitive, particularly when it believed there had not been enough meaningful public engagement. Almost 15 years after 70-year-old Joanne Webb was killed in a collision involving a marked police vehicle, the officer behind the wheel has been convicted of causing death by dangerous driving. Brian McKenna was found guilty when he appeared before Justice Maria Busby Earl Carroll at the Hall of Justice. The jury took about an hour to reach its unanimous verdict. The prosecution case led by Assistant Director of Public Prosecutions Dylan Martin was that on November 8, 2011, Webb was the front seat passenger in a car crossing the priority bus route at the Bonnier Gardens intersection. The court heard McKenna, who was driving a marked police vehicle, broke the red light on the PBR and slammed into the car. Webb died at the scene. Evidence was led that McKenna was driving at a high speed without using his siren or horn. The defense maintained that the PBR light was green and that McKenna was traveling at about 30 kilometers per hour. McKenna did not testify. He is expected to be sentenced on October 29th. Stay tuned for another news update at the top of the hour and for comprehensive coverage in our midday news and major newscast at 7 p.m. on CNC3.
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0: it.
1: Who say Friday? I say Friday. Good morning, J-Wise. Good morning, DJ Nigel. To everybody, just have a great day today. You know, be safe on the roadways.
0: Yes, sexy chick. Blessings to you. Best man in the building. What up, what up?
2: Best man and Scottie Pippen say Friday. Blessed morning to sweet, sweet TNT. Have a blessed and wonderful day, everybody. Be safe.
0: Ah, yes. 14th November. It's coming. It's coming. Big up the whole team.
3: Controls this morning.
4: Who said J.Y.? Who said Notorious Nigel? We're not talking Simmons Nadi or less. Still bad, no. Have a blessed one.
0: Yeah. Anthony the postman checking in. He says good morning.

0: on Who Say Friday. Yeah, man, I tell you, we say Friday.
1: Who say Friday? Who say Friday? Ken and Jay Wise. Jay Wise, they are bad. They are bad, bad, bad. The whole of Lacano and all who listening to 105. Morning.
0: Yeah.

0: Justin and Andrea. And it's coming from parents Lila and Nigel. All right, yeah, man. Wendy checking in as well. Good morning, Wendy.
1: Who say Friday? Yes, I, Wendy, from the Bridge of Sisso. Good morning to all you 105ers.
0: Good morning, good morning.

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45528 for tickets and information. Paradise, the return. It's on this Saturday. We outside. I don't practice that some more by Nigel, boy. We outside. I'll get it one day. 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Let's

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Only big tunes after big tunes. The Vibesy Friday Lime. Vibesy 1 of 5 FM. Who say Friday?

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0: Good morning. I'm Angelo Chetadaya with headline news on CNC3 and the TBC Radio Network. Senior Counsel Lee Mary says the government's new age restrictions on alcohol, tobacco, cannabis and gambling and its mandatory ID requirements would not automatically breach citizens' constitutional rights. Mary says constitutional rights are not absolute and the key question in any legal challenge would be whether the government can prove the restrictions serve a legitimate purpose and go no further than necessary to achieve it. He says that same test would apply to the requirements for people to produce identification. According to Mary, if the government can show that mandatory ID is necessary to enforce the new age limits and that there is no less intrusive way of doing so, the requirement is likely to be upheld by the courts. And Mary says if the government has empirical evidence showing that people between 18 and 25 are more susceptible to harm from alcohol, tobacco, cannabis or gambling, it would be in a stronger position to defend the law. But clinical psychologist Jared Batiste is not particularly concerned that the removal of restrictions on remote gambling will fuel gambling addiction among young people. Speaking with CNC3 News yesterday, Batiste says the focus should be less on the legal age and more on prevention, education, and treatment. He says vulnerable young people are already exposed to gambling and other harmful behaviors, adding that simply raising the age does not address why people turn to them. Batiste says he is particularly unconcerned about online gambling because it requires access to money, typically through a credit card. The comments come as Parliament approved the Remote Gambling Order 2026, opening the way for gambling between Trinidad and Tobago and overseas. Finance Minister Dave Tanku says the move has significant revenue-raising potential. The PNM supported the measure, with Chief Whip Marvin Gonzalez saying it gives effect to legislation passed by the previous PNM administration in 2021. More than a week after 45-year-old Vishnu Ragbir went missing in the Tableland Forest, his sister fears he may never be found alive. Ragbir, also known as Vishnu Prasad, went into the Arutwa River area on September 19th with two men to catch conchs. They became separated while returning, and Ragbir was reported missing. His sister is questioning the circumstances leading to her brother's disappearance. She fears that given his physical condition and without food or water, he would not survive in the wilderness. Stay tuned for another news update at the top of the hour and for comprehensive coverage in our midday news and major newscasts at 7 p.m. only on CNC3.
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1: Who said Friday?
2: Friday.
1: Who said Friday?
2: Friday.
1: You said Friday?
2: Friday.
3: I prescribe. Hey, war description. 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
4: know them

0: Nabi. Yeah, man, I'm telling you. Good vibes and energy we're dealing with. Trudy and Anthony Roberts, they're locked in from Carnage. Make up the Carnage crew. Is it Florence? Who goes there?
1: I don't make a correction, Jay. Wise and Nigel Einline. That's a real good combination. Keep up the good work, guys.
0: Vibes on your Friday.
2: Who say Friday? Point 14, so on the creek, we outside.
0: Ah, boy.

0: Only with lots of love. 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
1: Who said Friday? Jay Wise and Nigel. Nigel, you make it from Grandy? Thumbs up, big brother. Thumbs up, big brother. Traffic, nothing. I just walking down the road, take a C-bat, back up road. Traffic, nothing. Who does that?
0: Moses. Hey, Bongo, what going on?
2: Who say Friday? Bongo, Washington, D.C. is on lock.
0: Washington crew, top of the morning to you all. Hey, Bobby Culty, he says, oh, Jeremy. Man, call him a government name. Oh, Jeremy. Big up Karen. You understand? Karen again with the radio. Karen don't understand the radio. Can't play louder in a Nigel. Karen.

0: Catherine, how you doing?
1: Who say Friday? Good morning, good morning. We outside.
0: Mood. Morning to you, Catherine. Yeah, man, I'm telling you, we're giving you that energy. Who say Friday? We say Friday.

0: from Patrice Roberts with Trouble. Go Trouble, Trouble, Trouble, go. And Mikal Teja, we take my time, boy. Telling you, soca music. Yeah, man, giving you the new joints right here on the Vibes City 105 FM. The Vibes City Friday Lime. Who say Friday? We say Friday. Want to pick up Shadow HCJ1169 on the PBR going to Port of Spain. Morning to you and all your passengers.
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2: Hey, J-Wise and Nigel, the energy today is just amazing. Traffic, nothing. This is Sweet Vanilla. Yeah, PCZ 4170, ATM 704, and PDU 2312. We locked on and we on the black carpet. The energy is just amazing. Can we miss in here? Mom Purple Diamond, good morning to you, and I love everybody. All of you safe on that black carpet today. It's Friday. Me and Lionel OJ Wise and Nigel, a little bit again, I thought I was on a boat ride or in the club. All they play real good music. I'm missing the Sobo Labrick crew. Leno and Jem, we all your hot pipe. Good morning. This is Sweet Vanilla again, I'm loving the vibes.
0: Morning, morning, morning. Good to you, Sweet Vanilla. Telling you guys, keep the messages coming. 388-1051. That's the number. We're going to take that short pause and we're coming back with more. All right?
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0: there. Let me see who goes there.
1: Good morning, good morning. Who say Friday? Have a blessed weekend, guys.
0: Yes, Veretta, blessings to you as well. Russell from New Jersey says, good morning, Nigel and Jay Wise. Who say Friday? Friday energy mood. L42MDE. Traffic, nothing. He done at work. One more.
2: Jay Wise. Nigel, I really enjoying the vibes they bring this Friday morning. Loving the house, guys. Continue the good work, boy. Who say Friday? Who say Friday? BBH 911.
0: Ah, boy. Is he stone cold, man? Hey, guys, you coming back on? Let me ask you the question again now.
3: Who say Friday?
4: Friday.
3: Who say Friday?
4: Friday.
3: You say Friday?
4: Friday.
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3: Who say Friday?
4: Friday.
3: Who say Friday?
4: Friday.
14: Let me see those hands. Let me see them. Come on. Let me see those hands. Let me see those hands. Let me see them. Come on. Let me

0: Andy. Top of the morning to you. Let's hear what Andy's saying.
1: Who say Friday? She wise and DJ Nigel. When I'm Andy, I was here. Well, you working out of the right? Nice, nice, nice.
0: No, we're going right TC for doubles. We're going right TC doubles to get some doubles. We're not working on doubles. Sammy coming. Yes, sing too much last night and he fried too much of fish last night. Sammy will be here 9 a.m. All right. Okay, Andy. Yes, sunshine. Sunshine ready for the Christmas, huh? Yeah. That's a key real big day, yeah. I'm telling you. Hey, good morning to Lenore. She says, morning time. Wise and Nigel sending love to this old

0: hands on Mr. Hardpipe. You know, you hear some nicknames, and you say, how we get a name, me even want to know. I don't even want to know. How we...
1: My nickname was Pee Wee.
0: What's what?
1: Pee Wee.
0: Pee Wee? How you get that? Aye, aye, aye. HEL1126 Santa Cruz. Make up the taxi man. Hey, Christine. Good morning to you, my dear.
2: Good morning, Nigel and GY. Christine sending love and blessings to the whole of 105. Love you guys. Have a great day. Be safe.
0: Love you as well, Christine. Yeah, man. Love all of the vibes in the 105 FM listeners, man. Good morning, GY and Nigel, who say Friday. Leslie and Maryland team. Richard is saying, morning, J-Wise Nigel. Richard here, PBU 7779 in Grandy and HCM 4335 Ojo Road in Grandy. Yeah, man, I'm telling you, keep those messages coming, guys. Keep those messages coming. It's just about 12 minutes before 8 o'clock. We got your news coming up at the top, and we got some more good music. All right, we have a brand new track as well. Yeah. Some brand new soca coming your way. So, guys, you need to stay tuned for that. All right, we coming back. You know what? Get them one more. Yeah. The Vibesy Friday line. Who's a Friday?

caring for you like family. And remember, it's on tomorrow. We are the Resto Bar. We are into paradise. Yes, guys, Sensational Sammy's Paradise. The return, the ultimate house party is on. Featuring live on stage. Ding dong.

0: 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Also, guys, tomorrow, Big Life and Naughty Girls Promotions presents the annual Lady in Red at Attilee's in San Fernando. Doors open from 9 p.m. with admission just $80 before 11. The sexiest Lady in Red can win tickets to the Yellow and Black Affair on Saturday, October 17th at the Police Mess. Music by Dr. Russ, Bass 2, DJ Scorpion, and Bass, No Time to Waste, the Bumper Sticker Boss. Don't miss Lady in Red. It's on this Saturday at Attilee's in San Fernando. And the question of the day.
1: Who say Friday?
2: Friday.
1: Who say Friday?
2: Friday.
1: You say Friday?
2: Friday.
1: Who say Friday?
2: Friday.
1: You say Friday?
2: Friday.
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0: Remember, Ding Dong is coming to Paradise at the Resto Bar. 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
1: Clinical psychologist Gerard Batiste is not particularly concerned that the removal of restrictions on remote gambling will fuel gambling addiction among young people. Speaking with CNC3 News yesterday, Batiste says the focus should be less on the legal age and more on prevention, education and treatment. He says vulnerable young people are already exposed to gambling and other harmful behaviors, adding that simply raising the age does not address why people turn to them in the first place. Batiste says he is particularly unconcerned about online gambling because it requires access to money, typically through a credit card. The comments come as Parliament approved the Remote Gambling Order 2026, opening the way for gambling between Trinidad and Tobago and overseas. Finance Minister Devendranath Tanku says the move has significant revenue-raising potential. The PNM supported the measure, with Chief Whip Marvin Gonzalez saying it gives effect to legislation passed by the previous PNM administration in 2021. Police officers between the ages of 18 and 21 and who are authorized to carry and use guns will not be able to drink a beer or gamble when the legal age to partake becomes law next year. Speaking at yesterday's police media briefing, Public Information Officer ASP Owe Russell says the law will be enforced by those entrusted to do so. Asked if there would be a new unit established to treat specifically with this offence, Owe said that would be up to the police commissioner. And with the law making it illegal for police officers under 21 to consume alcohol, Owe was asked if the time has come to change the entrance age.
2: Well, what I would want to say is that we would want to, as a responsible organization, we would want to see what the contents of the law actually states before we go further to make any further adjustments or amendments.
1: And Senior Counsel Lee Merry says the government's new age restrictions on alcohol, tobacco, cannabis and gambling and its mandatory ID requirements would not automatically breach citizens' constitutional rights. Merry says constitutional rights are not absolute and the key question in any legal challenge would be whether the government can prove the restrictions serve a legitimate purpose and go no further than necessary to achieve it. He says that the same test would apply to the requirement for people to produce identification. According to Merry, if the government can show that mandatory ID is necessary to enforce the new age limits and that there is no less intrusive way of doing so, the requirement is likely to be upheld by the courts. And Mary says if the government has empirical evidence showing that people between 18 and 25 are more susceptible to harm from alcohol, tobacco, cannabis or gambling, it would be in a stronger position to defend the law. 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
1: Who say Friday? Rhonda say Friday from Titi Post Parcel Post Department. And I want to big up my co-workers on St. Vincent Street Guardian Building, Titi Post, Patrina and Neil. Who say Friday?
0: We say Friday. That's the vibe, Rhonda. That is it. Hey, gotta say shouts going out to Ratty Dan and the entire team, man. Yeah.

0: It's finest. Yeah, man, we're here till 9. Guys, you're coming back. We got some sponsor time coming your way. Keep it locked.
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0: 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Remember what happens in Guapo? 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Again, get those tickets. You don't want to miss this one. You don't want to wait. You don't want to wait too long. No, no, no, no, no, no, no, no, no. Do it. Do it. All right? As we shut it down for CPR Productions, right here, the 5Z Friday line, Bad DJ J-Wise and the Notorious DJ Nigel, we coming back with much more.
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0: At Athlete's, opposite Skinner Park in San Fernando. Don't you miss it.
2: Who say Friday?
3: Friday.
2: Who say Friday?
3: Friday.
2: You say Friday?
3: Friday.
2: You say Friday?
3: Friday.
2: You say Friday?
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5: Minutes now, headed up to 9 o'clock, guys. Yep, inside the last and final one, we are on the home stretch. The Vibes Z Friday line, J Wise and DJ Nigel. 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

vibes the Friday lima. Wanna pick up DJ Nigel? You know, thanks for answering the call. Otherwise, would have been me here alone. And big up John as well. But otherwise, would have been me here alone this morning. Big up to Ken Simmons. You know, he had to take his time, do his thing. Blessings to you, Ken Simmons. And Jadine Mercies as well. All right, guys. Sammy's up next. The sensational one. The man with the music. He's going to take you guys.

John Boy. And after that, yeah, Nigel steps back in with DJ Ramona. Good material, Ramona. Yes. So this is where, guys, we check out. As I always say, don't worry about what the future holds, but pray to him that holds the future. Thanks to everyone who sent a message, allowed us into your homes, into your cars, into your space today for the Vibesy Friday Lime, all right?

0: Plus.
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1: 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Court Princess Stone here, and we outside.

0: 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Tickets still the same price.
1: All your things
0: tied, but we didn't raise nothing. 250 and 300.
2: Yeah, it's still
0: the same price. And it's featuring Penelope Spencer, written and adapted by Penelope Spencer.
1: Yeah.
0: Directed by Penelope Spencer. Mm-hmm. And starring Penny, Cecilia, Rhode, Saran Clark, Siobhan Metiver, and Rachel Bascom.
2: Oh.
0: I'm giving them all the information up front, so when we give away the two tickets, they can't say I didn't say. Mm-hmm. I'm saying everything up front.
2: Yeah, I'll say it. I hope they take a note.
1: So, folks, you're hearing it live on the vibe. Tell us about this best little house number. We're not going in too deep. Give us a little
2: name explains a lot.
1: Yeah.
2: You know, you could definitely look forward to a lot of drama, confusion, and a great story.
1: Mm-hmm.
2: You know, this story has been told a couple of times. As Cecilia said, it's an adaptive play.
1: Mm-hmm.
2: But this one's special, boy, because there wasn't any men in the play before.
0: Yeah.
1: Okay.
0: Right? No, it was solely a female cast.
2: So they kind of write in.
0: It continues.
2: So I'd be house, so I could report. Sensational, I could report back to you, you know? Exactly what is going on in that little guapo.
0: Imagine Imako is a man. No, I just...
2: Imako is a man. Just make sure and separate it, eh?
1: Separate and that's...
2: Don't say it together.
0: All right.
1: Separate it.
0: And it's not so much as he says, his character is really interesting, how it changed the play, didn't change the play.
2: Because it just
0: got a different perspective, and that's everything on life.
2: Mm-hmm.
0: You know, everybody has a different perspective on a situation.
1: Really?
0: What you see and saying is something totally different. It's quite interesting. And whose point of view do you agree with?
1: Mm-hmm.
0: And who comes to whose point of view? There's so many relationships, and as I was saying this morning, everybody in this play, every character, it's rare I am in a play like this.
2: Yeah.
0: Every character has an arc. Every character goes through a journey.
2: Yeah.
0: Every character learns something, and hopefully the audience will go on that journey with us and be there and want everybody to succeed at the end or not. We'll see.
1: Yeah. Yes, folks.
0: Da, da, da.
1: Two big shows this weekend. Big shows, you can't afford to miss it.
0: What else? Rhode characters.
2: Have you ever been to a brothel?
0: Oh, jeez.
1: Who are you asking me?
2: Yeah.
1: What's up with the answer? Never.
2: Well, I mean, for the people who have never been to a brothel, it will be interesting when you come.
1: Yeah.
2: You know, we already have this
0: preconceived
2: notion that, you know,
1: mm-hmm.
2: a brothel is a brothel, and that is all it is.
1: Yeah.
2: You just come, you get your trucks and you leave.
1: Yeah.
2: But this play, actually getting to see what's taking place behind the scenes. And Cecilia was saying this, and this, that kind of stuck with me.
0: Yeah.
2: In terms of everybody always feel as though, you know, the people who partake in these industries, per se.
0: They were men.
2: Women. They're vulnerable, and, you know, they're being taken advantage of, and it's victims. No? These women as bosses.
0: Yeah.
1: Okay, all right.
0: Yeah, so we're in charge of our destiny.
1: Interesting.
0: Right?
1: Interesting.
0: So, whatever profession it is, these women are in charge of their choices and their destiny.
2: Mm-hmm.
0: Yes, and making money.
2: Real love money.
1: So, folks,
0: who doesn't?
1: Make sure and organize your team, organize your crew this weekend. We have some big hitters inside this show, boy.
0: And every character, as I say, is so well defined and different.
1: Mm-hmm.
0: And what this play has, the experienced actors,
1: mm-hmm.
0: you know, in Penelope and myself, we'll use the word experienced.
2: Yeah, yeah.
0: And in the show, we are also the experienced woman in the house.
2: Mm-hmm.
0: And then the young actresses, Siobhan and Saran, they are young actresses, and they are the young woman in the house. So it's really interesting how life mirrors. And you know how it is when somebody young come in to take your job?
1: Papa.
0: Well, I don't know if you know how it is, Sammy. You're still young.
1: I don't know. You're young.
0: But you know, that's what happens. The young is that threat of the new versus the old. Are they going to take us over? They want to do things differently. They want to make... They're taking all the customers.
1: Because
0: they're new and young and slim. And let we not go there. We're going to beat somebody this morning.
1: Folks, if you're wondering,

0: and you want to be a part of this, okay? It's going on this weekend, tomorrow and Sunday. The times?
1: 8:30 on Saturday and 6:30 on Sunday.
0: I'm loving how the art form takes a, it just take a different shape, you know, the entertainment. Mm-hmm. And you guys really putting in the work, and I'm happy to see the success coming out of the art form, you know.
2: Yeah, mom.
0: And listen, you guys doing an awesome job. I can't wait to come in Sunday. We have two tickets to give away. Two separate callers. All right. So,
1: Where can you get tickets? You can get tickets
2: at Doman Shoe Store, along Circular Mall. You can get it at all K Squared stores nationwide. Mm-hmm. There's a new one in Icon Plaza. Mm-hmm. Yeah. You can also check out as well. Mm-hmm. We also have them at the box office from 12 to 6 at Cipriani box office. Mm-hmm. Islandytickets.com, of course. Anything I forget?
1: Doman Shoe Store and Hype TT in Val Park as well.
0: All right,
1: so 20 places to get tickets, mm-hmm. but they're going fast.
2: Yep.
1: They're going fast for this weekend, so hurry up and get your tickets.
0: Nice indeed. But if you're lucky this morning, you can win yourself a ticket right here. So,
1: with Sensational Sammy.
0: We outside. You're ready to give a ticket?
2: Yeah, man.
0: All right, People Nation, give us a call. 623-5105, 624-7729.
2: I know it's so steamy inside, you know, Friday.
1: Yeah, that's right.
2: Well, this is the first time I'm doing an interview with Sammy.
0: Papa.
1: Really?
2: Oh, but I was only be with bass.
1: Oh, no, Sammy, I outside plenty.
2: Me and old Sammy, the staff of this session, so steamy.
1: Yeah, we outside. I find myself saying that all the time now.
0: Focus.
2: Hello, good morning.
3: Good morning.
2: Morning. What's your name?
3: My name is Michelle. I'm calling from Chicago.
2: Good morning, Michelle. Are you ready to go to that best little house in Guapo?
3: I am so ready.
2: That's what we're talking about. So, your question, you want to shoot the question, Cecilia? Go ahead.
1: Can you name 3 actors in the play?
3: Penelope Spencer. There's a new guy.
1: A new guy, boy.
3: Oh gosh, actually it's only for Nalopies name I can remember offhand. Who are you talking to? Who are you talking to? We and Ed. Who asked the question? Who are we? Morning, what trouble are you? I hear you, I can't remember the name. I was all the country all the time now, so I kind of re-familiarizing myself.
2: All right, let me ask you a question. I want to give you the ticket.
3: The venue is Cipriani College.
2: All right, beautiful. Our ticket is yours.
3: And I know we can get tickets there.
2: Yes.
3: I know the show on Saturday is at 8:30 and on Sunday, 6:30.
1: All right. So next time I won't give all the information so early. Give it in the middle. All right. Thank you, darling. Okay. Thank you. We will leave your name at the door.
2: Yes.
1: So you will give Sammy your name. Or I don't know how Sammy does it, WhatsApp it or whatever.
0: What's your name, ma'am?
3: It's Michelle.
0: Last name?
3: But someone will collect it for me. Even
1: No. We're not collecting tickets. Your name will be at the
2: name
1: door.
2: Name will be by the door, Michelle.
1: So they have no physical ticket.
2: Yeah.
1: So your name at the door, when you reach on Sunday, ticket is for Sunday.
2: Mm-hmm.
1: When you reach, or whatever name you give us on the...
2: Yeah, that will be by the door.
1: That will be by the door.
0: So what's your name, Michelle?
3: By the door.
0: What's your last name?
3: On which day do I come?
2: Sunday. Sunday at 6:30.
3: Sunday. Okay.
1: We need you to text Sammy your name and phone number.
2: Text him your name and your phone number.
1: Then you WhatsApp.
3: Okay, so I am texting it to the same number that I called.
0: 3881051.
3: Thank you.
0: Yes.
1: Okay, great. All right. Thank you.
3: Thank you all so much. I look forward to the show on Sunday.
1: Okay.

0: Oh, Lord.
1: Hi, good morning. Welcome.
2: Yes, hello, good morning.
0: Morning. I love morning. You, stunning ladies. The ladies want to come to the house and see what we going on with in there.
1: What's your name? What's your name?
2: June.
1: Yes, here's June. Your question, June. I don't know June going already. June, who directed and adopted this play?
2: Penelope Spencer.
0: That was too easy.
1: June, where are we going after Cipriani?
2: I don't know.
0: June, what are we wearing right now?
2: Oh, gosh, I don't know.
1: Nah, June, that ticket is yours.
0: Yes, the ticket is yours.
1: Congratulations. Right,
3: so, June, text your information to the WhatsApp number 3881051. Do it now. Yeah, please.
0: And your name will be at the door. We'll take the name, say, from Sammy. And your name will be at the door for Sunday show.
2: Okay.
0: All right.
2: Thank you.
0: You're welcome.
3: Yeah. Yes,
0: because Saturday's show is going fast.
1: So we're
0: giving the tickets for Sunday to make sure you get in. You get inside.
1: and also for the people who can't make this weekend.
0: Yeah.
1: Right? Just want to let you guys know that we are having a show in Queens Hall on the 30th and the 31st of October. And then we have to sort on the 29th of November. We may add a date in between.
0: Yeah, we may.
1: Right? But those are the dates right now.
0: You know, trying to get venues. And of course, the better the play does, the better it is. The easier it is for us now to mount it again, you know, because we get the revenue. We can do it again and we can keep doing it. And everybody wins. You win, we win. I didn't realize that was hilarious.
1: When Cecilia wins.
0: When CPR.
3: When CPR wins.
0: We are so happy to entertain, and things are, these days people need a good laugh. Come on.
3: Especially
0: you need laugh. You need to forget and get yourself. You will really be immersed in this production. Trust me. You're gonna love it.
3: Best Little House in Guapo. 4 women, 1 house. A whole lot of trouble. CPR Productions doing it big, everybody. Make sure and get those tickets. Once again, where do they get the tickets?
0: You can get them from all K Squared outlets. Mm-hmm. All of them. They're all over the place. West Mall, East Gates, Iconic Plaza, Doman Shoe Store, Hype to TT in Val Park Plaza, at the box office at Cipriani. They open from 12. And online at islandetickets.com. And check us out on Facebook and Instagram at CPR Productions. Because then you can see all the fabulous photos we've put up there of the cast. And you can see all the funny sketches that somebody named Rodi did. Mm-hmm. Like Trevor Want to Go, you know, all these kind of things. You're getting extra with the CPR. All wrong entertainment.
3: Can't go wrong, everybody. What happens in Guapo? Don't always stay in Guapo, you know. You can't afford to miss it.
0: Yeah. We have a song, too. We have a song,
1: We have a song.
0: We'll have to
3: come to
0: you.
3: Yes.
1: We have a song
3: that we did for the show.
0: So, should I walk with this song? We look forward.
1: My parting words are, if anybody watched football yesterday.
0: What? Why?
1: Right? Who? I should encourage you to come to the show. I know.
0: That's what you mean.
1: Every game you lose.
0: We must win.
1: And also, if you're a Manchester City fan, come out to the place too, right? come out of the house of being alone, you know. I mean, it's a little depressing right now, but come out and take in a good play with some amazing actors, guys.
3: Love the house,
1: right? All the time.
0: Love the house.

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That class battle, Odia, after you are finished with it, you know. Now, instead of throwing it away, glass can be recycled and given a new life, yeah? And today we are talking about the glass loop movement. Encouraging glass recycling and getting more people, communities, schools, and businesses involved. All right, we are going to find out what the glass loop movement is and how you can join and where you can recycle your glass and what you need to know before dropping off your bottles, okay? And on the line, we have Miss Giselle. I spoke with her.

0: What's up? What's up?
1: I am good. I'm fantastic. How are you today?
0: Well, it's Friday. Sensational Friday. So you know we outside.
1: Oh, we outside.
0: Let me hear you say it. Sammy, we outside.
1: Sammy, we outside.
0: Wait. So let me jump into it one time. What is the Glasnost movement and what is the main objective of the movement? Yeah.
1: Well, the Glasnost Movement, morning Trinidad and Tobago again, the Glasnost Movement is a national initiative that is geared towards giving persons the ability to safely dispose their glass waste, and which of course is very sustainable, but it supports in the reduction of waste that's in our landfills and of course the reduction of waste in our streets and riverways and waterways, etc.
0: Lovely, okay. What does joining this Glasnost movement means and how can someone get involved?
1: It's a good question. So what it really means to join a Glasnost movement, and by the way, when we mean join, we mean you as a citizen, an average citizen, could call us, could send us a social media message or send us an email and tell us, listen, I would like a bin in my location or my gated community or my community or my business. It's really simple like that. And what it means is that you're giving what would have been a waste product. So food safe glass. So anything from olive oil bottles, jam jars, your alcohol or non-alcoholic beverage glass packaging, giving them another life. So what would have been thrown away in the bin and discarded is actually a raw material or a resource that we actually use back into our system. So in answer packaging, we melt the glass to make a whole new bottle. The glass is 100% recyclable. So it means it could be recycled indefinitely.
0: Lovely.
1: Adding or taking away.
0: Lovely. So don't just throw away glass, everybody. It can be recycled 100%. All right. So the man on the ground locked on right now in a maxi, in a taxi. Somebody mixing concrete right now somewhere out there. And just seeing a glass, you know. You mean saying, boy, what is the benefit to the man? You know, how does this profit me? What benefit to the man on the street when it comes to recycling glass?
1: Well, I would say the quick benefit is that you don't have to worry about something that would have just been thrown away, one. And the fact that you wanted to just throw it away, it could be a literal new material utilized in a space. And it prevents, you know, sometimes, sometimes you throw our trash and assume it went in the bin, but it didn't. And all of this creates our drains being filled, etc. It's actually just a way of managing your waste and managing something that is an actual real material that we use. So the average man on the street, it may not be as important, but with these kind of messaging and with these kind of communication, we really hope that people understand that glass is such a valuable resource.
0: Lovely.
1: And in a society where we want to be sustainable or we want to be able to protect our environment, this is an opportunity to protect it.
0: All right, so you convinced me, and
1: by recycling, yes, I am happy.
0: So, how many glass recycling bins are there in Trinidad and Tobago? You know, where can a person find them? I'm looking for one right now. Where? Tell us where we can locate them.
1: So we have over 100 plus recycling bins across the island. We do have them in so many different locations. So I could tell you a few. There's Poor Decisions in Safaria. We have a bin there. We have a bin in Mirage and Curep, Mirage Bar. We have a bin in Emerald Plaza. We have a bin in Bay Nation and Charlieville. We have a bin in Trinidad, Yachting Center in Chagramas. A bin in Peaks in Carinage. And the list goes on. It's like we have a bin literally all over the place. And we're actually looking for new locations and new communities to partner with us to have a bin at their location as well.
0: Okay, lovely. So, folks, you're hearing this live on Vibe City 105 FM.
1: Yes,
0: indeed. So, don't just show your thing. I mean, put it to good use.
1: Don't throw it away. Give it to us.
0: All right. So,
1: and go ahead. Just to add, just in case anybody wants to connect with us, and it's really simple, they can call us at 25GLASS. So that's 254-5277. They can call me at 280-1962. Or they can send us an email at info@glassloopcaribbean.com. But if they just want to follow our social media and find the locations for themselves, They can do that on all our social media, so Instagram, TikTok, and that's on Glassloop Movement, as well as on GlassloopCaribbean.com.
0: Lovely, lovely, lovely. Now you know, everybody. Now you know. So yes. We're pressing for time, but we're still pushing through, okay? So let's... how can someone get a glass collection bin for their community or business or school?
1: Well, they can call any one of the numbers that we just called, 01962 or 25Glass, or they can reach out to us on social media. Sammy, I think we need a bin by you, you know. Yeah. We need a bin in your community.
0: We need a bin in the rest of us. Sure.
1: We need a bin by you. I think we need you as a poster child.
0: All right, so you know, TNT is all kind of glass that I have in the hand. You know, is there a special type of glass you know, we have to use or any, you know?
1: Well, yes, I want to make sure that everybody in Trinidad and Tobago knows it's food safe glass packaging. So that means anything you can consume that's safe for human consumption. So it means that we're not taking your drug bottles, we're not taking your eyeglassware bottles, we're not taking your eyeglasses or even your windscreens or louvers. No, we're not taking those. It has to be food safe, so it has to be something that would have come in a packet that you could eat or drink from.
0: Okay.
1: And we do take, so there are different types of bottles in terms of the colors. So we do take green, amber, which is brown, which is like a Malta bottle or Mackeson bottle, and Flint, which is a clear one, which is like a Shandy bottle or club soda bottle or etc.
0: All right, so Giselle, parting words, it's 10 o'clock. What else do you have to share with us before we go, huh?
1: I just want to share with Trinidad and Tobago that it is really simple. Help us create the impact and help us be the movement. The movement is not a generic thing. The movement is people like you on the street. Mm-hmm. We have partners such as Hyatt, Guardian Media, Answer Packaging is a partner, as well as Circular Caribbean. And while we have these partners, it would not be done unless persons like you say yes.
0: To
1: every Trinidadian listening to this, wherever you are, or on the streets, you're probably in a car, you're probably mixing cement, or you're probably sitting down, chilling, drinking.
0: In a glass bottle.
1: Encourage you. In a glass bottle, probably club soda. or Malta. I want to encourage you. Don't throw it away.
0: All right, Giselle, you enjoy your weekend, and it's always a pleasure.
1: Let me hear yours first.
0: Have a good one.
1: You too, Sammy. Thank you.
0: All right, indeed. Everybody outside, boy. Yay! Be outside.

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0: Paradise inside there. 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
0: I'm to you, eh?
1: I was with the ladies, they want to come paradise. That man is go paradise to Sammy, what going on with you? Don't make you a boxy today.
0: Partner, if you know paradise, paradise is a foundation house party. A lot of people found their wives back in the day in paradise. When it comes Saturday, you'll understand why it's called paradise. All right, bro? It's that kind of party. Ladies, brother, ladies. 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
0: No, era el reggae Chinese, era el reggae.
1: Riosai.
0: Riosai. 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Oh my goodness. Woo. Yeah, so phone going off, everybody paradise. So we had the bus tune.
1: Yeah. Brand new tune, brand new music.
0: All right.
1: This one is from Roy Edwards and Maha Studios. It's called Peace and Goodwill. Thanks to Roy for having Daddy Chinese on the rhythm. Not a rhythm, but a song, but the song itself, and a beautiful song. And when people hear, they understand where we're coming from. We're talking about Christ and Christmas, and look, don't care what we're doing or what we're saying when it comes to Christmas. Don't forget God in the Christmas.
0: Amen.
1: People say about God.
0: I feel that.
1: Now I say we're coming this one first. Touch them and let them understand what we're going on.
0: All right, so yeah, introduce the thing there, man. Introduce the thing. Let me go.
1: Cherish peace and goodwill. Daddy Chinese, Maha Studios, Roy Edwards, baby. Oh!

0: mentors. Yeah, and if you taught is a Chinese, you sing nice. Yeah, when Niparang, make sure you always come good, clean in Niparang. We want cleanness in Niparang. Yeah. We love you, double Antagena.
1: Nothing
0: wrong with that.
1: Listen, me and mine, but give me one soul and give me one soul.
0: Yes.
1: Only give me that one soul.
0: Somebody had to recognize what Christmas is really about.
1: Keep the Christ in Christmas, man. Yes. I rate you with this one, boy.
0: Thanks.
1: Big up to Daddy Chiny, everybody in the building. This one is called Cherish Peace
0: and Goodwill.
1: And Goodwill, you know.
0: Yeah,
1: remembering the reason for this season. Some of them will not forget the man, you know. How much enough some of it? Who bought it as yours or mine?
0: They're more busy in the malls, drinking soul, I mean, soul, but it's all good. It's all good.
1: Yeah,
0: we do for this season. But just don't forget the band.
1: That's right.
0: That's what we say in this song. Again, Roy, thank you for this one.
1: My advice to all artists, let me get two. One for Christmas and one with the little thing inside. You little Trini man.
0: Yeah, sir.
1: You understand?
0: What do you think coming up?
1: Yeah. So let me go.
0: The Bailar Rhythm.
1: All right.
0: The ROG Bailar Rhythm.
1: Which one is this? The Sweet Loving?
0: Right? Sweet Loving.
1: Right,
0: and this is especially for the ladies who be in paradise.
1: Yeah.
0: Watch me, I know. Daddy Chiny mightn't be there, but only bust this song down there for all you. All you gonna know what's going on.
1: All right.
0: Yes.
1: So, let me go. You ready for it?
0: Yeah.
1: Big introduction, let me go.
0: Daddy Chiny, ROG Bailar Rhythm. Let's go.

0: versatile, yeah? So, you hear this one is called
1: Sweet Loving.
0: Sweet Loving.
1: RG by La Rhythm.
0: Yes,
1: yeah,
0: rhythm.
1: We had Del 2 on the rhythm. Yeah. Gary Jackson on the rhythm.
0: Yeah.
1: Ranji Baby on the rhythm.
0: Mm-hmm.
1: We have a guy, Lucky 7 on the rhythm. Yeah. Michelle Bermudez on the rhythm.
0: Papa, is that a big rhythm?
1: Chance, the Mousy Man on the rhythm.
0: Mm.
1: Yeah, man.
0: All right, folks. So you hear them live on the
1: and
0: vibes.
1: The video coming soon.
0: Woo, Papa.
1: Yeah, video ready.
0: It's ready.
1: It's ready.

0: We don't have it there.
1: It's a merge,
0: right? Yes, and I know this is one of your favorite songs.
1: I know.
0: What do you get? I know. One more from Daddy Chiny. Enter.

0: Rod Stevens in the head.
1: Yeah. From Parent to Soka. Inside.
0: So we had a roll, so I'm going to shout out your team, your crew.
1: Well,
0: you know, all people can get in contact with you, that kind of vibe.
1: We're looking for Daddy Chani. You can go on his socials. You know, Daddy Chani, they have a website out. Daddy Chani 26 on TikTok. Ricardo Melville, my government name on Facebook. Daddy Chani, the crossover king. For bookings, you can check out Sharon Ramgulam. In Canada, you can check out inthehouse.com. And all the digits to be on my pages. Okay, check the numbers and make a call. You know, link up. And we're going to make the thing nice up. Yeah. Mm.

0: 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Sensational Fridays. Keep the vibe right there. Keep it right there. Woo! All right. Go on your way, Chinese. Go on your way. Nice man. Lovely else, everybody. It's now 19 minutes away. 19 minutes away. Woo! From 11, everybody. Vibe City 105 FM. What you mean? Lovely else, boy. Yo, yo, yo. When we come back, we inside for paradise. Three lucky ladies. I'll just give you guys ladies, I should say. No, ladies and ladies only, guys. No, you don't fight. Oh, gosh. Hey, boy. Ladies, on the lineup, lineup, lineup. Paradise coming. Let me go.
1: Oh, Lord.
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God. Yo, this Saturday, Paradise the House Party, the talk of the town. Don't miss it. I'll be performing live. And you never know if my brother Jennifer will do a surprise guest. Hey! Yeah.

0: Can I still try to get a ticket?
1: Oh, gosh, I found this segment. I don't know what. All right, go ahead, ma'am. Sorry, I don't know what happened just now, but the calls was just like wasn't calling coming in. But go ahead. Give me two venues where you get tickets quickly.
0: Bobby's in Kirap and the Resto Bar in Arima.
1: Nice, ma'am. Nice. And what's your name? Cool.
0: Okay, well, I want to Julia Martinez.
1: All right, what's up with the information right there? All right, yeah.
0: Okay, thank you. All right.

On a Friday, you know we lose on a Friday. Got the FT Fafa and team deluxe on Love of the House indeed. I remember when the music was sweet, the vibes were real.

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presents the annual Lady in Red at Atelier's Boy in San Fernando. Doors open 9 p.m. With admission just $80 before 11. The sexiest lady in red wins a ticket to Yellow and Black Affair Saturday, October 17th at the Police Mess. Music by Dr. Russ, bass to DJ Scorpion, and bass No Time to Waste as well. Yeah?

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2: 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Show some abridging, sensational Sammy. You see this Saturday?
1: 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This Saturday, everybody head into Paradise.
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0: 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Get ready for Paradise tomorrow. We outside.
1: Hey, yo, this Saturday is all about Paradise, the host party. Show some abridging, Sensational Sammy. You see this Saturday?
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3: 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Show some abridging, Sensational Sammy. You see this Saturday?
4: The countdown is on this Saturday. This Saturday, everybody head into Paradise. Sensational Sammy's Paradise.

0: festive.
1: Favorite our long night again. We having very long, long nights, boy.
0: Yeah, yeah,
1: right now, I think we need our best friend. It's called Sleep. Soon. Lord, when last to see you? When last to see your friend Sleep? When last to see Sleep? You know long we see Sleep?
0: Yeah. I was seeing in the karaoke last night. I was walking this morning and then gone again.
1: Yeah. I hear of a guest band in the Paradise.
0: What?
1: A band performing in the Paradise. Somebody was telling me some band called Kun Kan Kan.
0: Kun Kan Kan, sir.
1: Sammy!
0: Paradise nice, man.
1: Everything,
0: nice.
1: Brother. Everything nice, man. Everything nice.
0: What are you for tomorrow? What are you doing tomorrow?
1: Tonight in San Fernando Yacht Club. Right. Nice tonight. And tomorrow in the police mess. We need police mess. Hey, talking about that. You coming before or after you come in?
0: I come before. Come early. I must get out.
1: I come in early too.
0: I really have about 9:30.
1: That's a good time. I could be there 10:30.
0: 9:30.
1: I could be there 10:30. So if we come 9:30, I could be there 10:30. Then I headed up to Lady in Red.
0: Yeah.
1: And then next week is Miami. Okay, yeah, boy. Next week we out it. Miami Carnival, boy. Tobago Carnival coming up. All the big carnivals, boy.
0: Yeah, everything. So outside.
1: Yeah, we outside. The new

0: afternoon and welcome to the Midday News here on CNC3 and the TBC Radio Network. I am Jesse Ramdale. Thank you for joining us. Opposition leader Penelope Beckles is accusing the government of taking the country, quote, right down to the wire with the timing of its 2027 budget presentation. The government announced on Thursday that the 2027 budget will be presented on October 12th, setting the stage for what is expected to be an intense period of parliamentary debate before the end of the month. Addressing a political meeting on Thursday night, Beckles questioned the decision to leave what she described as a limited time for the budget debate.
1: You would recall last year we had budget on Saturday and we went all 2, 3, 4 o'clock in the morning. They're going to do the same thing again because they really feel that the people of Trinidad and Tobago are stupid.
0: She accused the government of failing to meet its financial obligations to citizens, claiming some pensioners and recipients of public and social assistance have experienced delays in receiving payments. Well, the opposition leader is accusing the government of becoming arrogant, claiming it is rushing legislation through parliament without properly consulting the opposition, stakeholders, or young people. Penelope Beckles says the government's latest move to tighten laws around alcohol, tobacco, cannabis, and gambling is being done with little time for scrutiny. She says the opposition had less than 48 hours to prepare for legislation, amending laws that have a direct impact on young people. She contends that the issue is not whether action should be taken on drugs, alcohol, or gambling, but rather the rush and the lack of consultation.
1: When a government reaches to the stage where they are arrogant, arrogant, and you believe that you don't need to listen to the people, that is when I want to say to you, wake up and take note.
0: She maintains that having the parliamentary majority does not disqualify the government from listening and engaging with citizens. She is further challenging the practicality of adjusting the age of alcohol consumption upwards.
1: I don't know who playing in Yuma. I don't know who playing in Tri.
2: Recording in progress.
1: And who playing in Vibes Mass. But think about it. You stand up an hour, Peter, and you see, which is the next one?
3: Spirit.
1: You playing in Spirit next year. You see all of them passing and you see about 20 truck and you see the bar. Where your ID? Huh?
0: She says the gaps, in her view, reinforce the opposition's call for broader consultation before the laws are passed. Independent Senator Dr. Marlene Arts says she hopes that this year's budget presentation would highlight the government's partnership with Venezuela. While she expects another deficit budget, her hope is that the finance minister would detail how the state would finance some of its projects as well as the settling of wage negotiations. The budget will be read on October 12th and would be the government's second budget.
4: Well, I would hope the minister would provide some clarity around the gas. We see that there's been a warming of the temperatures, a cooling of the temperatures, so to speak, between the leaders of Venezuela and our prime minister. So we are hoping to hear something about that in terms of what has actually happened. I don't know that anyone has gone to Venezuela to have bilaterals. So hopefully there'll be some conversation around the energy sector.
0: She adds that unlike the last budget, she is also hoping to see wage negotiations settlement identified in this fiscal package. The Trinidad and Tobago Police Service is set to expand its crackdown on speeding and other road traffic offences with new laser speed detection devices among the measures being rolled out. Homeland Security Minister Roger Alexander says more police officers are also being trained to operate the devices as the TTPS moves to expand speed enforcement beyond the highways and onto major roadways across the country. Responding to a question in the Senate, the minister says police are also upgrading their breathalyzer equipment to strengthen enforcement against driving under the influence. He says these measures are part of targeted operations also focused on seatbelt violations and other breaches of traffic laws. Alexander says the Ministry of Transport and Civil Aviation plans to introduce a highway speed limit and red light camera system to further support traffic law enforcement. However, the minister did not provide a timeline when asked by the opposition for one.
2: We are this time, member, we are operating with what we have, and we have some breathalyzers. The camera system and so on, again, as I mentioned, procurement, and that will be done by the Minister of Transport and Civil Aviation.
0: In May, 20 new radar speed guns were added to the TTPS law enforcement arsenal. Well, port workers have returned to their jobs following days of protest action, but Seamen and Waterfront Workers Trade Union President Michael Anisset is challenging attempts to link the action to an existing court injunction. Anisset says the injunction relates to industrial relations action and does not prevent workers from refusing duties where they believe their health or safety is at risk.
3: The injunction was in respect of industrial relations action. And I need to point out to the population that there is a distinction between industrial relations actions and actions taken by workers in response to unsafe or unhealthy working conditions. Management to address some of the issues, and on those basis, I would have advised my team in order to show good faith that the workers return to their jobs.
0: Anisset says the union raised health and safety concerns with Port Authority management from as far back as 2024. He says management has since begun addressing some of the issues and workers returned to duty as a show of good faith. It's now time for a quick break. More for you next.

0: your fingers up. Show them how it's done. Hard work, the key to success. Why you have some boy to put in nothing at all, expect to be the best. We're gonna show them why we reigning among the greatest. Champ, you started. Take them to school. Show them. And yeah, what up with them food?
1: I know some of them feel like I'm even starting. Started right now.
0: All right.

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1: Hey, yo, this Saturday is all about Paradise, the house party. Show some abridging, Sensational Sam. You see this Saturday?
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0: for 8, Big Life and Naughty Girls annual Lady in Red, Saturday 3rd October.
1: On the red dress.
0: At Athlete's, opposite Skinner Park in San Fernando. 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

0: Today,
1: yeah, man,
0: 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So go on, man.
1: Hot outside,
0: the sun killing you, yeah, whatever.
1: Well, let me ask you a question. You just got discounts.
0: Well, yeah, we never buy certain stores, huh?
1: Hey,
0: 50% off, and we got 20%, 10%. Yeah,
1: 50% off.

0: Honey butter. Keep your discount. Keep it. And a chance. Eddie, how is Eddie? How is you, Eddie? Eddie, how is
1: you? Well, Dr. Us, you know, it's a great day today. Yeah, you know, I thank the Father for waking up this morning and seeing another day.
0: Yeah.
1: And Eddie Charles is doing great. You know, just came back from tour.
0: Ah!
1: Yes, yes.
0: How was that? How was the tour?
1: Tour was really nice. Been to Montreal, Toronto,

0: many things happen. And you know, from out of that tour, how is the soca music and the parang music, soca parang especially, been represented out there?
1: Well, it's represented really, really good. You know, people really like the soca parang out there because I have a lot of shows out in New York,
0: right?
1: Baltimore, Atlanta, Toronto. I have a lot of bookings coming up. But it's
0: Christmas
1: right now. So things looking good.
0: Things looking good. You have always been known for a lot of different songs with a little bit of controversy in it.
1: Yes.
0: You know, and I say a little bit. Just a little bit of controversy. You know, like the one we played earlier, you don't hear any piggy.
1: Yes. Ross, what is the way we are writing your song, eh?
0: It's about writing
1: yes,

0: traditional band, you know, the Rio Manzanari,
1: side.
0: And then, you know, I move on to the Anita with Scrunda and everyone, you understand? Yeah, and I keep elevating myself.
1: Yes, you know? So, I'm going to make it double into the double entendre, because I know Kenny J. Well, I've been a man very influential.
0: Well, Kenny's a man, gonna, you know, give him a little push through it, you know?
1: Kenny's the man. God rest his soul.
0: Yes.
1: But he was the man that gave me my push through as well.
0: Yes.
1: Yeah, you see, know? Russ, yeah, that's it. Nothing gentle here, you know?
0: And Russ, I think it was working for me.
1: Right.
0: You know, like to get bookings and stuff to call people like that back and
1: Yeah.
0: People like that back and because sometimes when I say nice thing,
1: my
0: phone ain't ringing.
1: My phone ain't ringing. People gonna say, such a nice song. You know, Eddie's song is such a nice song.
0: Yes, that
1: is what Christmas is about. But your phone not ringing. And it's a business.
0: Exactly.
1: Because you want your phone to ring.
0: Yes.
1: You want your phone everywhere. You're here, everywhere. You're there. But when you sit down and you sing the nice song, and your phone remaining quiet.
0: You mean that? You ain't saying nothing.
1: And then 2 years after that, 3 years, they say, what was Eddie? I know any of that money Eddie again. Eddie, he gone through it. I tell you, Eddie's singing real nice song, real kind of thing.
0: So,
1: and your phone are ringing. So business.
0: Let me put some bacchanal in the paranoid.
1: Right.
0: You know? And, you know, Preacher, Fireball, all those guys is my writer, you know? I will send the idea to them.
1: Yeah.
0: And they will put it together. Yeah. Because, no, he only biggie. Yeah. I send the idea to Preacher.
1: Right.
0: And Preacher, you know, like,

0: Slice Boy. Hello, good afternoon. Good afternoon.
1: Good afternoon, El.
2: Hi, good afternoon.
1: Just compose your new soca band.
0: That's in the band?
2: In the 12 bars.
1: In the radio.
0: In the 12 bars.
1: Your band like that.
2: In the 12 bars.
0: All right, sir.
2: Thank you, thank you.
0: Yeah.
2: The calls are coming in.

0: call me now and get that early date. Because they call too late.
1: No, no, if you call, you're
0: going to get it. Our date is November. Our date on the 5th. Our date now. Ting on.
1: San Fernando, your club. All the call. All the places call. If you can leave out, you can leave out. The line's going crazy, boy. Hello, good afternoon. Hello, good afternoon. Hello.
2: I went and I bathed and I sleep and I wake and I eat and I'm ready to go home.
0: Where? You know me going to advance?
2: And I, Moses, I come in too. Who does that?
1: Who does that?
2: Eddie.
0: Moses, good day.
2: How are you going, my brother?
0: I'm good.
2: But your vibes and your energy is different.
0: Yeah, man. Thank you.
2: Old school campaigner. You're songing like you just come out. You have experience and you have youth in your favor. You can talk nice one.
0: Yes, man. Thank you so much. Thank you. Great. Can't complain. After God.
2: But I enjoyed being around you on that July 25th thing, boy.
0: Yes, man. That was nice vibes and energy there, man.
2: Correct is right, man.
0: Yeah, man.
2: Dr. Ross.
1: Oh, yeah.
2: Who does that?
1: West Side. West

0: good afternoon.
1: Hi.
0: Hey.
1: Hey, Hussein.
0: Hey, Mr. Hussein. How are you going, Mr. Hussein? Yeah, Eddie Charles.
1: Eddie Charles.
2: What's up, boss man? Good day, good day. Good day, good day, man.
1: How are you?
2: I'm great.
1: I was at the Moses and Chunkulung.
2: Oh, Chunkulung.
0: Yes,
2: all right, man.
1: Qualified crew and Granny.
0: Granny too? Yes.
1: Hello. I was at the Beatrice.
0: Right.
2: Right.
1: I went in the place in San Bartolomé City person.
0: Who's that? Where?
1: I'm on Monday.
0: Oh, yeah, that's Beatrice.
1: Yeah, she lied.
0: Yeah, she set up people. She come no way.
1: She lied.
0: I have a food.
1: I will come share it.
0: We go deal with you today. Don't worry. We go deal with you. Don't worry, Mr. Outside. All right, brother. Come in there. Like Jelly said.
2: We come in there. Like Jelly said, a day before we sell you. Before we sell your date, send your date one day with Nigel.
0: Nigel, what kind of, look at the date Nigel said.
2: What date is that?
0: The 21st of November. Busy Konaba.
2: Right, busy Konaba.

0: gonna get a little escort, a little police.
1: Yo, 2 hours making 3 fares. I was drinking 3 WPCs. And I put some new WPCs right here. And that's all there.
0: Yeah. Coming on the road.
1: Straight to Havana
0: in about 15 minutes.
1: This song, who produced this song?
0: Well, this song was produced by Chris Morris.
1: Okay.
0: And Andy Garcia.
1: Ooh.
0: Andy Garcia is the writer too, and myself. You know, right. Send it to me. You know, they like the vibes, the energy.
1: Yeah.
0: What he's singing about, you know, that whole Christmas vibes. And you know, we're hanging on about Christmas. Rock. We just going about, we're not Rima, we're going Sand, we're going.
1: There's a whole different direction they're going here, you know.
0: We're touching on about Adele Teresa and Sharon and

0: moving. Hey, I know you don't walk here, you run here.
1: Reminiscing.
0: Yes.
1: So reminiscing old time used to be a long time.
0: Yeah.
1: Like
0: yeah.
1: how when people used to come and party in short pants and sneakers.
0: Yeah,
1: and we had no phone and everybody having that time. Everybody enjoying themselves, jumping and waving and just having a good time. So I just reminiscing those times.
0: Yeah, those times.
1: How it used to be.
0: Yeah.
1: You understand? But I have no problem with what's happening right now, you know.
0: Right.
1: But I just reminiscing the good times, boy Ross.
0: The good times. Yeah. When are you releasing that?
1: Well, I'm going to release like maybe next week, Wednesday or Tuesday.
0: Next week, Wednesday or Tuesday.

0: Pew, you get a man at a school and pew.
1: Pew?
0: Yeah, because when he free, he can go, pew. Yeah, yeah.
1: The man says some calls, sir. Hello, good afternoon. Good afternoon.
2: Ross, I went on a bed and I went on a eat and I come into 12 bars.
0: Why don't you bed and eat? So she's sleeping?
1: No. She went on bed and eat and she come in.
2: And she's drinking punchin.
1: And she's drinking punchin. What's going on, girl? Everything good? Everything good, boy. She went and beat any. So, anyhow, us promoters get on to you for bookings.
0: Well, for bookings, you can call me at 779-5755. The number again
1: only
0: is
1: for 779. Bookings.
0: Only for bookings. Only for bookings. Yeah, nothing else. Nothing else. But thing and I get this time. Only for bookings.
1: I lady call you and say, hey, I want a booking. I want a booking for Friday night. Around midnight. The one. You know, ladies. I mean, I will come and sing on my box. I'm a box there. In a little while, you can bring your equipment. Bring your equipment and come and sing. How much you're charging? You want it scoped? Give me that number again.
0: 779-5755.
1: That's it, a wonderful man.
0: I don't think you can call me anytime at 1 o'clock in the morning. I take in bookings anytime. Yeah. I let the police station. You can call me anytime.
1: You're taking bookings anytime. You're taking bookings anytime. Let me take the final word. Final call, everybody. Hello, good afternoon.
3: What's up? Eddie, I work. Your question, right?
0: No problem.
3: Wait, is this conk to whoever? I'm a tongue tying up.
1: It's this conk.
0: This
1: conk.
0: Oh. Yeah. Yeah.
3: Oh, because my tongue kind of tying up a kind of way. I already wanted to know it is.
0: D-I-S-C-O-U-N-T.
1: Oh, that's how. Let Eddie spell it for you, right? Hold on.
0: D-I-S-C-O-U-N-T. This conk.
1: It have an O in it. A O.
3: Well, it's an O. I nearly pointed it to
1: the... Yeah, boy.

0: again, Russ, I'd like to say thanks to all my producers, you know, all that, the producers that have been recording me for years. I want to big up the traffic team, you know, guitar man, the bass man, the drummer, the sample, the horn man, the engineer, the roadie, everybody. Big up to Andy Joseph and all, because Andy Joseph,
1: old school
0: the one
1: that, traffic
0: guy. Andy Joseph, the one that gave me the break. When I was when I was 21 years old.
1: The Joseph boy.
0: Yes, I was 21 years old when I joined traffic.
1: Short man boy.
0: Yeah. you know, I must say thanks to my mom, you know, my family, you know, who always give me that support.
1: Yeah.
0: You know, and big up the mighty father, you know, the strength.
1: Yeah.
0: And big up
1: how the yard coming along, boy?
0: Good.
1: Coming along good.
0: Looking good.
1: All right, that's

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0: Sensational Sammy. You see this Saturday?
1: The countdown is on. This Saturday. This Saturday. Everybody head into paradise.
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0: Fire truck and flames with Dr. Ross. It's a Friday. I'm going to head to the phone lines. Get ready.

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1: Bill Janelli for bigging up Dr. Ross.
0: I tell you, we're in the kitchen right now. We're in the kitchen right now. The plates come out.

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1: Yeah, your face coming out, man. Indeed. Ring it in, rinse it, as you say. Rinse it. Rinse it, tunes. Hello, good afternoon, welcome.
2: Hey, Dr. Rocky Stall, but she go dead.
1: Oh, good, still here.
2: Yeah. You like it. Food that love it. The truck like it.
1: And
2: who can do it all it? Who does that?
1: Moses, West Side, West Moorings.
2: West Side, West or West Moorings.
1: What go on, brother? What go on, brother? Idea. What go on with you on the weekend? What's your plans?
2: Well, you know, golf for sure.
1: Right.
2: So, I mentioned this is the most taking out on Friday Night Live tonight.
1: Right.
2: Yeah, just enjoying the
1: days
2: of the
1: mobile app. That's what Mr. Hossein tell you, Hossein tell you hello early on in the hour.
2: Yes,
1: that's
2: I already said hello, and I said that to him 2 days ago.
1: All right, nice.
2: Yeah, that's my brother for the mother.
1: That's your brother, Mr. Hossein, man. That's what we're talking about.

0: Odafella. And today, the man standing firm, reform, and doing it well.
1: Correct is right.
0: Yeah. People deserve chances in life.
1: Listen, there's 8 billion people living. I'm sure there's about 8 billion die already. You would never put a human being on a death row.
0: But I'll tell you something. You know, you need to live your life for yourself and don't live your life for people, huh? Because at the end of the day,
1: that's what I'm doing, my brother.
0: You enjoy your life and enjoy your life, eh, brother?
1: I understand that long time, my brother.
0: All right, partner. You know the assignment.
1: No, if you have please, funny boy.
0: Yeah. And if you're rubbing foot in Arima, you rubber foot in Arima.

0: be a rub foot, you know.
1: Who does that?
0: God!
1: Who does that?
0: Rub your foot, brother. I remember this coming Saturday, October 3rd, Big Life for Naughty Girls promotion. They present the annual Lady in Red at Attlee's. It's San Fernando tomorrow night.

0: Det lukter også right now. Don't worry, we're small, don't worry, we're small. Don't worry, we're small, don't worry, we're small. I have a small traffic. But we don't know why. It's not a special time for saltfish.
1: It's not a special time for saltfish, no! Saltfish in the morning, in the evening, in the night, anytime you feel for saltfish, I know you taste saltfish. Hello, good afternoon, welcome.
2: Yeah, lightning and thunder.
1: Hey, what guy? We're now talking saltfish.
2: I hear my name calling.
1: Aye, we're now talking saltfish and you call. What going on, man?
2: Well, that was it. I hear my name call.
1: What going on with you? What going on with you?
2: I want to taste saltfish. Yeah, yes, I am the man.
1: All right.
2: You're the saltfish king.
1: Well, we know that. Yeah, we are the trophy.
2: I'm the saltfish general.
1: The general of saltfish, boy.
2: General of saltfish.
1: Next week, my mountain are taking new names, adding new membership to the Saltfish Association.
2: Correct, but they know I'm the general.
1: No. I have a position for you.
2: Right.
1: It's
2: right.
1: Called you will be the chairman of saltfish. Chairman.
2: That's what you're talking about.
1: The chairman of the board of directors of saltfish. That's your
2: correct
1: post.
2: Is right.
1: That is your post.
2: Well, my good song coming up just now.
1: All right.
2: So, you know the order today is name one for giving. But you see the saltfish? You must bring it.
1: Go on. Today's Friday. Look at the clock on the wall. As it jumps at this hour, Vibe City 105, 1 FM. What's your plans for the weekend? What you doing?
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1: Why, boy?
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1: Miracles, boy. Let me take this one more. Good afternoon.
4: Lighting and flames.
1: Fire truck and flames, brother.
4: Fire truck and flames.
1: What go on, brother?
4: I want to ask you something, please.
1: Talk to me.
4: I can book up for the saltfish, boy.
1: To be a member of the club? Of course.
4: Yeah, I'll book up now.
1: Of course.
4: Week.
1: I will put a space for you. You want
4: right.
1: to be part of the Saltfish Association.
4: I'm Moses.
1: All right. Hello. I will give you the application form. You inside.
4: Right. But
1: yeah.
4: Make sure you're enough for me now.
1: Yeah, you got plenty for you.
4: The guys, I see not falling.
1: You get the biggest piece of saltfish. You.
4: Let me ask you, please. I dry, see not falling. I might work.
1: No. We go here now. We go put the saltfish on the ice. That's what
4: right.
1: we go do.
4: We
1: go
4: through that. Oh, my wish is map.
1: Die Beatrice.
4: Right. And they will see my hand. My rose is still.
1: Yeah, boy. Yeah, you're waiting, boy. Oh, gosh, boy. All right.
4: We're going to deal with that.
1: All right, he put in his application to be a member of the Saltfish Association. So I'll get us some names by Mountain.
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0: Every time I say to me, I want it and I want it now. I mean, I'm not telling you, I want it now.
1: Somebody has something for you. I didn't hear who have it, but

0: flame. I just want to tell my man, my husband, my lover, my life. Uh-huh. Baby, I love you.
1: Who's that?
0: Baby, I love you.
1: Call name, call name. Call name. Call name now. I'm fighting to tell a woman calling. I don't want to call him my name. Call him my name.

0: actually, they say that I'm a mister, but when you watch their profile, your WhatsApp status, you only see Petit and Devon, you ain't seen the man Petit and nowhere, no. It's like the man never take out a Petit yet. Hello, good afternoon, welcome.
1: Hey, Doctor, I don't have nothing to comment yet.
0: Wait.
1: No.
0: I have a question to ask you. How are you going to set up the man come looking for you?
1: I see Pestel. I never see Pestel.
0: The man say he come in the mall, he buy food, he sit down.
1: The mall, Gold City. I was
0: no, he say high street in the top high street by the bank there, the mall before the bank, Republic Bank.
1: I never see him at all. He went somewhere else.
0: The man say he went up there, but then again, he ain't no sound too good, so the man come up there.
1: He went somewhere else.
0: He went somewhere else. All right. He say he sit down and eat.
1: I want it now, and I want my money.
0: You want your money now?
1: Call him.
0: Today's Friday, you want your money now?
1: Call him.
0: Well, God! I want my money. I work for my money. Get somebody with your money, man. Watch it. It's Friday, God. Compare them now, man. Hello, good afternoon.
2: I hear a request going from St. Helena.
0: Yeah.
2: I just wanted to let my baby. That's my baby there.
0: How much baby do you have, boy? You have a nursery?
2: No, that's my baby.
0: But that you have a nursery?
2: Selfish, yeah.
0: All right.
2: It's selfish, yeah.
0: All right, brother. Take away now.
2: Yeah, baby, be careful on the road, eh?
0: Let me ask you a question. Is a nursery or you're running a babysitter service? What's going on with you?
2: Well, you see, when you make the list, I will let you know where she's resting with my baby.
0: All right. I'm making the list. My Montana list coming out, right?
2: Right.
0: You gotta declare yourself fish. Oh, God! Hey! I feel like I do a soulfish parang, you know. I hear that. I still take the ideas from a parang, you know. Two parang in the thing sit down there, you know. I head it in studio next week.

0: is.
1: Don't make some sound summer, please. I just heard something with my man. I hope it's not truth.
0: Oh, you just heard something.
1: Don't make tongue meet south.
0: Oh, God.
1: No one going on to tongue meet south.
0: Oh, gosh.
1: Yes. I don't talk. And as a woman don't talk much, eh?
0: You don't talk much.
1: Yeah.
0: All right.
1: Don't
0: right.
1: make tongue meet south from the please. I'm again.
0: God. I said that thing flying wrong your food, girl. They're coming wrong your food. Oh, gosh. It's Friday.
2: They're not calling name because his name must be Joel.
0: Oh, God!
2: Now, why they ain't calling name?
0: Oh, God, why? Let me take two more. Good afternoon.
3: Dr. Ross, that saltfish song is a Trinidad saltfish or Caribbean?
0: That's an international saltfish.
3: All right.
0: Worldwide saltfish.

0: party. This is Miami White 2026. And trust us, this
1: is respectfully.
0: This will be unforgettable.
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And when tune played, we played some tune. Look good. 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
1: Opposition leader Penelope Backles is accusing the government of taking the country right down to the wire with the timing of its 2027 budget presentation. The government announced on Thursday that the 2027 budget will be presented on October 12th, setting the stage for what is expected to be an intense period of parliamentary debate before the end of the month. Addressing a political meeting on Thursday night, Backles questioned the decision to leave what she described as limited time for the debate.
2: You would recall last year we had budget on Saturday and we went all 2, 3, 4 o'clock in the morning. They're going to do the same thing again because they really feel that the people of Trinidad and Tobago are stupid.
1: Meanwhile, Independent Senator Dr. Marlene Art says she hopes that this year's budget presentation would highlight the government's partnership with Venezuela. While she expects another deficit budget, her hope is that the finance minister would detail how the state would finance some of its projects, as well as the settling of wage negotiations.
3: Well, I would hope the minister would provide some clarity around the gas. We see that there's been a warming of the temperatures, a cooling of the temperatures, so to speak, between the leaders of Venezuela and our prime minister. So we're hoping to hear something about that in terms of what has actually happened. I don't know that anyone has gone to Venezuela to have bilaterals. So hopefully there'll be some conversation around the energy sector.
1: The Trinidad and Tobago Police Service is set to expand its crackdown on speeding and other road traffic offences with new laser speed detection devices among the measures being rolled out. Homeland Security Minister Roger Alexander says more police officers are also being trained to operate the devices as the TTPS moves to expand speed enforcement beyond the highways and onto major roadways across the country. Responding to a question in the Senate this morning, the minister said police are also upgrading their breathalyzer equipment to strengthen enforcement against driving under the influence. He says these measures are part of targeted operations, also focused on seatbelt violations and other breaches of traffic laws. Minister Alexander said the Ministry of Transport and Civil Aviation plans to introduce a highway speed limit and red light camera system to further support traffic law enforcement. However, the minister could not provide a timeline when asked by the opposition for one. And in regional news, Grenada is moving closer to its next general election, with Parliament set to be dissolved today. Prime Minister Dickon Mitchell says today is also the final day for voter registration before the writ for the election is issued. The official election date is expected to be announced on Sunday, when the governing National Democratic Congress is also set to launch its campaign and present its candidates. We'll stay tuned for another news update at the top of the hour and for comprehensive coverage in our major newscast at 7 p.m. on CNC3 and across all digital platforms.

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1: 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Bass and John Boy are on it. Watch out. They are heavy on the fire, massive with the energy. 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
1: Hello, I'm here, and I brought the macaroni.
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0: show some brethren, Sensational Sammy. You see this Saturday?
1: The countdown is on. 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This Saturday. Everybody head into paradise.
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1: Yeah, man. 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

0: Big Life and Naughty Girls annual Lady in Red, Saturday 3rd October.
1: On your red dress.
0: At Athlete's, opposite Skinner Park in San Fernando. Don't you miss it.
2: Pull up. Pump up and overload your speakers.
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0: to go and find some. Do something. Something had to happen. Something had to happen. All right.
1: A pleasant good evening, but it's no time to waste. This is a girl who's off here. I just want to shout out my dear friend, Mr. Shillan Beckles, out of Faizabad, on his Earth Strong. Happy, happy, happy birthday, my friend.
0: Yeah, happy birthday to Mr. Beckles. You got a good friend there, Mr. Beckles.
2: There's no time to waste. Happy Friday. Mm-hmm. Bye.

0: Hey, rock.
1: Trinidad and Tobago, Christmas starts here. The ham is coming.
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2: 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Hey, yo.

0: afternoon, Jalita.
1: Good afternoon. How are you?
0: I'm very good. I'm very good. How's your week been so far? Well, how's the weather down in Central? What part of it?
1: Well, right now I'm in South and the weather, so it's a bit bad, but God is good.
0: All right, of course. All right, so Southern Food Basket, the 35th anniversary continues. I think that's the first time any company has done a whole month of celebrations, you know?
1: Yes.
0: All right, definitely. So what's going on? What's you have for me this week?
1: So this week we have been, again, celebrating our 35th anniversary on the weekend.
0: Mm-hmm.
1: So for the last 2 weekends, we were celebrating with lots of music, hamper giveaways, and lots of riddles. We've been having a lot of fun with the people at Kuva.
0: Right, so the people. And what has been the response of the people at Kuva thus far? I know the first day was big, but has it been like a constant people coming in and like, wow, you know?
1: Yes, there have been a constant flow of people coming in. We've actually had customers saying that since we've opened, they have chosen us as the grocery that they want to continue to shop at. So beautiful. It's been an overwhelming response. But I actually wanted to share something with you all this evening, if that's mm-hmm. okay.
0: Yeah, sure, of course.
1: So we've been talking about the 35th anniversary of Southern Food Basket the last couple of weeks, mm-hmm. as you said, almost a month.
0: Yeah.
1: But I don't think that we would have shared the story with anyone about Southern Food Basket.
0: History, yeah, man. So history.
1: Yeah. So today, I wanted to let you guys know that Southern Food Basket is truly a family story. Mm-hmm. It all began with the late Miss Rashida Muhammad and a humble market stall. So together, she and her sons grew that little market stall into a very first Southern Food Basket location in St. Charles, Princeton.
0: Yeah.
1: And from there, the rest is history. Wow, so 35 years of history started mm-hmm. from a small market stall.
0: Really nice. From nothing to something, as they say. Right?
1: Yeah.
0: And of course, we were talking about the 35th anniversary, and the big Kuva opening has been a huge success and the celebrations. And we know, is the deal still on to win that vehicle? A lot of people have been asking about that and other things that you could win that you all have going on.
1: Yes, we still have the BYD promotion going on. It's running all the way until September.
0: Mm-hmm.
1: So if it is you guys forgot how to enter, all you have to do is shop $300 at any Southern Food Basket location. That's Princess Town, San Fernando, Point Fortin, Pinal, and of course, Kuva.
0: Right.
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0: Now, when is the drawing going to be? When is it going to be?
1: In December.
0: All right, so just for Christmas, yes. 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
1: Exactly.
0: Mm. All right, and this is for all the branches, as you said before, not just Kuva. So tell us what else is going on in Kuva this weekend. Anything special?
1: Yeah, so I think we would have started the conversation talking mm-hmm. about what's been going on.
0: Right.
1: But actually, we will be continuing the celebrations for this weekend again. So Saturday, Sunday, and even Monday, we are going to be having live music and entertainment from DJ Ramona and DJ MOS. Lots of sampling, activities, hamper giveaways, family fun. It's been amazing. We've had customers coming out dancing, sharing their talents, solving riddles. So, yeah, you guys don't want to miss out on this weekend.
0: Definitely. All right, people. So make sure to check out Southern Food Basket out there in Kuva. Very easy to find. Give them a little directions again.
1: Of course. It's like stuck in my brain. At first, I didn't know the directions, but now I have no choice but to know.
0: Mm-hmm.
1: Guys, if you guys are coming from Marabella, you're passing through Southern Main Road. As you hit the Atlantic Plaza roundabout, or as the locals call it, the Point Lisa roundabout, you're going to take the second exit off of that roundabout. 30 seconds after that, on the right-hand side of the road, there is Southern Food Basket Kuva. But if you're coming from the highway through the Rivulet Road, you're going to hit that same roundabout, take the third exit off of the roundabout. 30 seconds later, you'll see Southern Food Basket on the right-hand side of the road.
0: Nice, man. You can't miss it. Well, Jalita, thank you very much, and I guess I'll talk to you again next week.
1: Yes, always a pleasure.

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1: Good afternoon. I am Jensen Levin with headline news on CNC3 and the TBC Radio Network. In local developments, the opposition leader is accusing the government of arrogance, claiming it is rushing legislation through Parliament without properly consulting the opposition, stakeholders, or young people. Penelope Beckles says the government's latest move to tighten laws around alcohol, tobacco, cannabis, and gambling is being done with little time for scrutiny. She says the opposition had less than 48 hours to prepare for legislation amending laws that have a direct impact on young people. She contends that the issue is not whether action should be taken on drugs, alcohol, or gambling, but rather the rush and the lack of consultation.
2: When a government reaches to the stage where they are arrogant, and you believe that you don't need to listen to the people, that is when I want to say to you, wake up and take note.
1: Homeland Security Minister Roger Alexander says screening for new police recruits has been strengthened to reduce the risk of unstable people entering the Trinidad and Tobago Police Service. Minister Alexander told the Senate today that new recruits are now subjected to polygraph exams, psychological assessments, and drug testing as part of enhanced screening before they enter training. Port workers have returned to their jobs following days of protest action, but Seamen and Waterfront Workers Trade Union President Michael Anisset is challenging attempts to link the action to an existing court injunction. Anisset says the injunction relates to industrial relations action and does not prevent workers from refusing duties where they believe their health or safety is at risk. In sport, TNT's senior men's football team's League A status in the CONCACAF Nations League is hanging by a thread. Away to group leaders Curaçao in Williamstad on Thursday evening, TNT needed a win after slim defeats against Haiti and the Dominican Republic earlier. However, the Soca Warriors received a blow when captain Levi Garcia had to leave the pitch with an apparent injury in the 15th minute. More importantly, though, they kept Curaçao quiet until halftime. However, that all changed in the 58th minute when Curaçao scored. TNT suffered a further setback when Dante Gilbert was shown a second yellow card and sent off in the 68th minute, but there was no further damage. Final score, Curaçao 1, TNT 0. Stay tuned for another news update at the top of the hour and for comprehensive coverage in our major newscast at 7 p.m. on CNC3 and across all digital platforms.
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1: pressure?
0: People in the hospital, boy.
1: Nah, man.
0: The boss said the eagle getting discharged Monday.
1: Oh, gosh.
0: So, you're supposed to come and check with the eagle might land Monday. The eagle in the hospital, boy.
1: All right,
0: this is something wrong with your wings, but your wings still damage.
1: All right, well, hold on tight.
0: This is what it is.
1: Hold on tight, boy. The eagle in the hospital coming on Monday. All right, well, when the eagle come out, so when they see the eagle come out, it's flying straight, so don't worry. But hey, then again, you could always play the lotto.

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8. Big up to those who are in restaurant week later, boy. All the restaurant we going. All right, tomorrow, this Saturday, October the 3rd, Big Life and Naughty Girls Promotions presents the annual Lady in Red at Athalay's in San Fernando. Doors open from 9 p.m. with admission just $80 before 11. The sexiest ladies in red can win tickets for the yellow and black.

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And don't worry, ladies, I'll have some bumper stickers for tomorrow. Don't miss Lady in Red this Saturday at Athelays in San Fernando. And if you don't have red, ladies, and no scene, you know, if you don't have anything red, come on, come on still, come on still, come on still. So it'll be nice.

0: 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You're looking good. You're better than plenty people. Come on, man. It'll land Monday in the hospital. 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

City Girls Promotions presents the annual Lady in Red at Athalie's in San Fernando. Doors open from 9 p.m. with admission just $80 before 11. Right? The sexiest ladies in red.

Victor Ross, Phase 2, DJ Scorpion, There's No Time to Waste, and of course, don't miss the Lady in Red this Saturday at Athletes in San Fernando. Yeah, man. And when it's the sexiest ladies in red, I don't mean the other way, the shortest short thing. I mean, sexiness is confidence. Like, big up my girl Tina. Tina said,

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The eagle get diverted to somewhere else because it wasn't feeding eagle right through the month. You see the eagle get food and thing? Right. 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The eagle ain't get no food. 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I go on.

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1: In local developments, opposition leader Penelope Beckles is accusing the government of taking the country, quote, right down to the wire, end quote, with the timing of its 2027 budget presentation. The government announced on Thursday that the 2027 budget will be presented on October 12th, setting the stage for what is expected to be an intense period of parliamentary debate before the end of the month. Addressing a political meeting on Thursday night, Beckles questioned the decision to leave what she described as limited time for the budget debate.
2: You would recall last year we had budget on Saturday, and we went all 2, 3, 4 o'clock in the morning. They're going to do the same thing again because they really feel that the people of Trinidad and Tobago are stupid.
1: She accused the government of failing to meet its financial obligations to citizens, claiming some pensioners and recipients of public and social assistance have experienced delays in receiving payments. The Trinidad and Tobago Police Service is set to expand its crackdown on speeding and other road traffic offences with new laser speed detection devices among the measures being rolled out. Homeland Security Minister Roger Alexander says more police officers are also being trained to operate the devices as the TTPS moves to expand speed enforcement beyond the highways and onto major roadways across the country. Responding to a question in the Senate, the minister says police are also upgrading their breathalyzer equipment to strengthen enforcement against driving under the influence. He says these measures are part of targeted operations, also focused on seatbelt violations and other breaches of traffic laws. Alexander says the Ministry of Transport and Civil Aviation plans to introduce a highway speed limit and red light camera system to further support traffic law enforcement. However, the minister did not provide a timeline when asked by the opposition for one.
3: We are this time, member, we are operating with what we have, and we have some breathalyzers. The camera system and so on, again, as I mentioned, procurement, and that will be done by the Minister of Transport and Civil Aviation.
1: In May 20th, new radar speed guns were added to the TTPS law enforcement arsenal. And Alexander also says screening for new police recruits has been strengthened to reduce the risk of unsuitable people entering the Trinidad and Tobago Police Service. The minister told the Senate today that new recruits are now subjected to polygraph exams, psychological assessments, and drug testing as part of enhanced screening before they enter training. Questions on the integrity of police officers come amid fresh scrutiny of police conduct after the High Court ordered the state to pay more than $1 million to a pundit and his family in a malicious prosecution case involving police officers.
3: The enhanced integrity screening measures utilized by the Trinidad and Tobago Police Service includes community-level background inquiry, verification and authentication of information submitted by applicants, polygraph exams, psychological assessment, and drug testing.
1: Alexander was also asked how the TTPS measures public confidence and when its most recent assessment was done. He could not provide that information in the Senate, but said it could be submitted in writing. To some regional news, Grenada is moving closer to its next general election, with Parliament set to be dissolved today. Prime Minister Dickon Mitchell says today is also the final day for voter registration before the writ for elections is issued. The official election date is expected to be announced on Sunday, when the governing National Democratic Congress is also set to launch its campaign and present its candidates. Stay tuned for comprehensive coverage of these stories in our major newscast at 7 p.m. on CNC3 and across all digital platforms.
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5: 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All new Friday Overload. Bass and John Boy are on it. Watch out. They are heavy on the fire, massive with the energy. Strictly big tunes. The

you had about two or three Junior Demas. 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I say, but you was not Junior Demas, boy. 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
1: What's hey. 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
0: At Anthony's, opposite Skinner Park in San Fernando. 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
3: 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You see this Saturday?
4: 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This Saturday. Everybody head into paradise.
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8: Are you ready?
6: At the Center of Excellence McCoy from 10 p.m. to 4 a.m. Dress retro in pink and black. I Am Old School. Call 689-2119 and 276-0950.
9: Hey, yo, this Saturday is all about Paradise, the host party. Show some abridging, sensational Sammy. You see this Saturday?
10: The countdown is on. This Saturday. This Saturday. Everybody head into Paradise.
11: Paradise.
10: Sensational Sammy's Paradise. The return.

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0: Facebook and Instagram. This is Carmen's house. The best little Joseda house in Guapo.
1: Hello, I'm here, and I brought the macaroni.
2: Excuse me? I brought the macaroni. Everyone knows that I make it the best.
1: If yours is better, why did Fabi ask for my recipe?
2: I don't know. Yours is always dry.
1: Dry? You don't even use salt.
2: Hey, you know I'm watching my sodium intake.
1: I have been trying to go easy on the dairy myself.
2: 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There's no shame in that.
3: We're like a dinner party without the competition. CG United. Good like that.
4: 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I brought the macaroni.
5: 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This Saturday is All About Paradise, the host party. Show some abridgin' sensational Sammy. You see this Saturday?
6: The countdown is on. This Saturday. This Saturday. Everybody head into paradise.
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6: Sensational Sammy's Paradise. The return. 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

We in your company. It's Friday. 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

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What's up, darling? 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Loving the vibes while he's trimming.

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0: sweetheart. 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
0: Like DJ Nigel.
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0: Grandy
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1: Yes, darling. 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
2: Woman, Nigel. 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

Them scratchers. I want the real scratcher, the greater type scratcher. So anybody know? Anybody making it? On the link, man. 388-01051. 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

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Now, for years, I didn't have a Christmas tree because my children big, all right?

DJ Nigel. Oh my God, I get excited. So excited when I hear you guys on the radio, especially when you guys put the F into Friday. Listen, Atlanta is locked on and listening. We feeling the vibes. Loving the house, loving the house. Yay! ATL locked on. Brown Sugar sending love to all the listeners. You tune in and locked on to the best station. Ah. Loving the house. Mwah. Mwah.

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0: Good night, DJ Ramona. This is Thomas. It have a place in San Fernando on Carib Street. I know there's make them. I could check, and if they still either have the ones like what you want there, I could shout you and let you know.
1: All right.

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